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11: The forecast for the last week of summer, clear and -1 tonight, sunny and 16 tomorrow, a chance of showers tomorrow night and Sunday, the low around 7, Sunday's high about 12.
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6: The forecast for the last week of summer, clear and minus one tonight, sunny and 16 tomorrow, a chance of showers tomorrow night and Sunday, the low around 7, Sunday's high about 12.
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6: The forecast for the last week of summer, clear and minus one tonight, sunny and 16 tomorrow, a chance of showers tomorrow night and Sunday, the low around 7, Sunday's high about 12.
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4: The forecast for the last week of summer, clear and minus one tonight, sunny and 16 tomorrow. A chance of showers tomorrow night and Sunday, the low around 7, Sunday's high about 12.
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5: The forecast for the last week of summer, clear and minus one tonight, sunny and 16 tomorrow, a chance of showers tomorrow night and Sunday, the low around 7, Sunday's high about 12.
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5: The forecast for the last week of summer: clear and minus one tonight, sunny and 16 tomorrow, a chance of showers tomorrow night and Sunday, the low around 7, Sunday's high about 12.
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6: The forecast for the last week of summer, clear and minus one tonight, sunny and 16 tomorrow, a chance of showers tomorrow night and Sunday, the low around 7, Sunday's high about 12.
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2: The forecast for the last week of summer, clear and minus one tonight, sunny and 16 tomorrow, a chance of showers tomorrow night and Sunday, the low around 7, Sunday's high about 12.
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1: It'll be sunny today with a few afternoon clouds getting up to 16. Cloudy tonight, slight chance of showers overnight down to 6. Cloud Sunday, maybe showers with a high of 12.
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7: It'll be sunny today with a few afternoon clouds, getting up to 16. Cloudy tonight, slight chance of showers overnight, down to 6. Cloud Sunday, maybe showers, with a high of 12.
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5: It'll be sunny today with a few afternoon clouds, getting up to 16. Cloudy tonight, slight chance of showers overnight, down to 6. Cloud Sunday, maybe showers, with a high of 12.
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1: Good morning, I'm John Crawford. Sweeping economic legislation at a quick pace this fall. That was the promise Friday from Prime Minister Mark Carney to his caucus ahead of Parliament's return on Monday. Carney says legislation known as the Building Canada Strong Act is the next phase of Ottawa's plans to speed up infrastructure and other projects. And there will be changes to the Canada Labour Code, measures to improve supply chains, as well as the next steps in the government's promise to cut back on regulatory reviews for all projects to 1 year. The stage is set for the Conservatives now, who are hoping to retain a key riding for them in a by-election coming up in a matter of months. Conservative Larry Brock saying he has now formally resigned as the MP for Brantford-Brant South, which has been a Tory stronghold for years. Leader Pierre Poilievre plans to stage a rally there this weekend. A pilot operating a small plane was able to make a safe emergency landing on Highway 11 just north of Huntsville last evening. The OPP say the pilot had to make the landing on 11 near Emsdale while flying to South River. The lone occupant managing to land safely without injury or damage to the single-engine aircraft. Highway 11 had to be closed for a short period of time as the aircraft was moved to the shoulder and then towed. Transport Canada now investigating. One person is dead, another airlifted to hospital after a collision involving a motorcycle and another vehicle in Osgoode, Ontario, last night. Happened at Cabin and Blanchfield Roads, about a half hour south of Ottawa. The driver of the motorcycle, a man in his 40s, was declared dead at the scene, while a woman in her 60s who was driving the vehicle is in critical condition in an Ottawa hospital. Out of the blue, there's where the U.S., Denmark, and Greenland have an agreement that allows the Americans a significant increase in their military presence on Greenland. This, of course, stopping well short of President Donald Trump's long-held dream of acquiring Greenland for the U.S. Trump also getting his way with some major U.S. news media, barring CNN, MS Now, and Politico from the White House, blaming unfavorable coverage and the old favorite, fake news. CNN says it has the right under the U.S. Constitution to do the reporting without hindrance or interference from the government. In sports, the Blue Jays slip again in their chase for the final AL wildcard. The Rangers outscoring Toronto 7-1 last night. Texas now a game back of the White Sox for the final wild card that the Jays are still hoping to grab. In the CFL, the Alouettes over the Tiger Cats, 37-25. Davis Alexander with two touchdown passes in the Montreal win in Hamilton. WNBA play, the Fever over the Tempo, 103-85.
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1: It'll be sunny today with a few afternoon clouds, getting up to 16. Cloudy tonight, slight chance of showers overnight, down to 6. Cloud Sunday, maybe showers, with a high of 12.
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8: It'll be sunny today with a few afternoon clouds, getting up to 16. Cloudy tonight, slight chance of showers overnight, down to 6. Cloud Sunday, maybe showers, with a high of 12.
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4: It'll be sunny today with a few afternoon clouds getting up to 16. Cloudy tonight, slight chance of showers overnight down to 6. Cloud Sunday, maybe showers with a high of 12.
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1: Good morning. I'm John Crawford. Expect a busy parliamentary session when the House returns to work on Monday. On Friday, Prime Minister Mark Carney described a new, powerful, confident, and united Canada in a speech to his caucus. Carney said there are plans for what he called the most consequential legislation in decades, including cutting approval times for large projects, as in one project, one review, 1 year. At the same time, CTV says that multiple industry and labor sources have been told to prepare for significant labor legislation as early as next week, the move to come after a review of the Canada Labor Code, which began in April. We're all in Ontario, the name of a new province-wide LCBO campaign, one aimed at boosting Ontario-made wine, beer, cider, and spirits, coming, of course, in the middle of a trade war with the U.S. The campaign, to run through mid-October, puts more than 4,600 Ontario-made beverages front and center in stores and online. And suddenly, the U.S. does not need to take over Greenland for security reasons. The U.S. and Denmark announcing an agreement on Greenland security, one that President Donald Trump says would grant his country permanent control over security and what he calls all other needs. Denmark's prime minister says the deal would strengthen security in the Arctic and the North Atlantic area. The agreement, months after Trump, of course, threatened to take Greenland. Contract talks unease. The Elementary Teachers Federation of Ontario, the second education union now to announce a strike vote. This after the same news from the English Catholic Teachers Association on Monday. ETFO planning a strike vote between November 9th and 18th. An 81-year-old man is facing a murder charge more than 2 years after his son was last seen. Police began investigating in January of last year after a family member said they were not able to reach a 58-year-old man from Norland, Ontario. Now, an 81-year-old Peterborough man, the missing man's father, is facing charges of second-degree murder and indignity to a dead body. Have to say, gas going for $1.86.9 a liter looks, well, not as bad. Certainly better than the national average of $1.94 on Thursday, prices then tumbling several cents on Friday. We can thank the changeover from summer blend to winter blend gas for the drop. Gas also expected to be down a few more cents this weekend. In sports, another playoff chase setback for the Blue Jays. The Rangers dumped Toronto 7-1 last night. Texas, a game back of the White Sox for the third and final AL wildcard. Jays 2 games out. In the CFL, the Alouettes beat the Tiger Cats 37-25. Owls improving to 7-0 versus Eastern rivals. And in the WNBA, the Fever hit the tempo 103-85.
0: 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Country 93.1 weather.
1: It'll be sunny today with a few afternoon clouds, getting up to 16. Cloudy tonight, slight chance of showers overnight, down to 6. Cloud Sunday, maybe showers, with a high of 12.
0: We've come to the conclusion there's never too much country. 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
7: It'll be sunny today with a few afternoon clouds, getting up to 16. Cloudy tonight, slight chance of showers overnight, down to 6. Cloud Sunday, maybe showers, with a high of 12.
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8: It'll be sunny today with a few afternoon clouds, getting up to 16. Cloudy tonight, slight chance of showers overnight, down to 6. Cloud Sunday, maybe showers, with a high of 12.
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8: It'll be sunny today with a few afternoon clouds, getting up to 16. Cloudy tonight, slight chance of showers overnight, down to 6. Cloud Sunday, maybe showers with a high of 12.
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8: It'll be sunny today with a few afternoon clouds, getting up to 16. Cloudy tonight, slight chance of showers overnight, down to 6. Cloud Sunday, maybe showers, with a high of 12.
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9: It'll be sunny today with a few afternoon clouds, getting up to 16. Cloudy tonight, slight chance of showers overnight, down to 6. Cloud Sunday, maybe showers with a high of 12.
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7: It'll be sunny today with a few afternoon clouds, getting up to 16. Cloudy tonight, slight chance of showers overnight, down to 6. Cloud Sunday, maybe showers, with a high of 12.
6: From Melrose to South End,
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We was falling fast, we was jumping in. Blue jean halo hanging off a limb. Two American kids, just like them, every time we play.

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2: Good afternoon. I'm John Crawford. First, Donald Trump just wanted to take Greenland. Then he was willing to buy it. But after a backlash, U.S. President Donald Trump seemingly backed off. Well, that was then. This is now. Denmark and Greenland planning to sign an agreement with the U.S. next week, one that would give the Americans permanent control over the Arctic island security and what Trump calls all other needs. Greenland's prime minister says the deal recognizes the sovereignty and territorial integrity of the Danish kingdom and the right of Greenlanders to self-determination. The U.S. midterm elections are still several weeks off, but in-person voting began on Friday. American voters to decide which party they trust to lead Congress through a cost-of-living crisis, the ongoing U.S.-Iran war and resulting high oil prices, and other key issues. Election officials say they're prepared and are confident the vote will be accurate and secure, despite Trump's moves to shape results in the Republicans' favor. Not your usual traffic on a section of Highway 11 last night. A pilot in a small plane flying to South River was able to make a safe emergency landing on the highway near Emsdale, north of Huntsville. The lone occupant was not injured, and there was no damage to the single-engine aircraft. 11 had to be shut down for a short period of time by police as the aircraft was moved to the shoulder and then towed. Transport Canada now investigating. Gas prices may slip a few cents this weekend after an 8-cent tumble on Friday, courtesy of the switchover from the summer to the winter blend of gas. The national average price currently $1.88 per liter. Not recommended speeding in your vehicle while watching videos. Dryden OPP in northwestern Ontario say a Quebec driver is facing numerous charges after being clocked at 145 kilometers per hour in a posted 90 zone on Highway 17. Eyes not on the road so much, but on some screen. The driver facing a list of charges, including stunt driving, dangerous operation, and distracted driving. Hope you don't have this at your place. There's a cheese recall to be aware of, the recall of Yotvata brand Cacciata Pepperoncino cheese. It has to do with microbial contamination from Staphylococcus aureus, a leading cause of food poisoning. The product sold in Ontario and Quebec. The Canadian Food Inspection Agency advising anybody with the cheese to not use, sell, serve, or distribute it. In sports, the Blue Jays' wildcard hopes continue fading. The Rangers beat Toronto 7-1 last night. Texas now a game back of the White Sox for the final wildcard spot, the Jays 2 games behind. In the CFL, the Alouettes took care of the Ticats 37-25. Davis Alexander with 2 touchdown passes in the Montreal win. WNBA, the Fever over the Tempo, 103-85.
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2: It'll be sunny today with a few afternoon clouds getting up to 16. Cloudy tonight, slight chance of showers overnight down to 6. Cloud Sunday, maybe showers with a high of 12.
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3: 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I said, don't forget something like that.
1: 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From coast to coast, this is the show that brings the country together one song at a time. It's time to count down the 30 biggest songs of the week. 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
4: Hello and welcome back to the show where we highlight the top 30 country songs that are charting all across Canada this week. I'm your host, Kate Ryan. Now, for the past 3 weeks, we have had one solid contender that's hung on to that number one spot. Stella Lefty with Boston.

0: So the question now is, can Stella make it 4 weeks in a row? Well, we've got roughly about 30 songs to get through, so I think it's time we crack the whip and get this show on the road.
1: The Cross Canada Country Countdown, number 30.
0: Jason Aldean has something to say about the concert encore. And he's not holding back on this. On his current Songs About Us tour, he told the crowd straight up, it's called an encore, and I think it's stupid. If I'm back there and you guys are out here, we're just wasting time. So he scrapped the traditional fake exit entirely. No leaving the stage, no waiting for applause to call him back. He plays everything he planned in one continuous run. And when the last song is done, that's it. The show is over. Down 8 spots to the 30th position this week. This is Jason Aldean. Don't tell on me.

0: And we have a brand new addition in the 29th spot this week. It's a chart debut. That was Cole Wetzel featuring Ella Langley with song number 29, Jaded.
1: Number 28.
0: If you ever get the chance to meet Braden King, take a look at his arm. He's got the lyrics from Dr. Hook's The Cover of the Rolling Stone tattooed right there. It's his mom's favorite song, and he remembers performing it live at a show while his mom was in the crowd. And he got so emotional on stage that it almost got away from him. But when it was over, it turned out to be one of the most memorable moments of his performing career.
2: I broke down, which doesn't happen very often, but just being in that setting was so crazy. And then my band started singing the song for me. And then the crowd started singing with me. And then I got chills right now. I got the strength to like go on and sing the song. So it's pretty special to me. And when I'm playing guitar, I get to look down and see that.
0: Down one spot this week to number 28. Here's Braden King with We Got Beer.

0: say so.
1: And rising up three spots this week with their emotional song, Say So. That is Dan and Shay in spot number 27. When we return to the countdown, Tim Hicks takes his latest music video back to his roots, like literally back to his roots. That story, along with this week's number 26 song, is coming up when we return.
2: Don't move, don't move. More of the Cross Canada Country Countdown coming up right after this.
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1: Hi, and welcome back to the countdown. Tim Hicks kept his music video for The Pilot as Canadian as it gets. No big production, no Hollywood crew, just a few friends, his hometown back road, and a drone. They found their spot under a bridge down a dirt path and chased the shot. Oh, and a few ticks along the way. Here with song number 26, up three spots, this is Tim Hicks with The Pilot.

0: is how we know them now, but it's not how they started. This is Now and Then.
1: What a Song Should Do was Tim Hicks' first number one hit on the Billboard Canada Country Chart, and it earned that spot the old-fashioned way. Top Country named it Pick of the Week and said every lyric resonates while the melody pulls you in. It went gold in Canada and then crossed the Pacific to hit number one in Australia as well. Not bad from a kid from St. Catharines, Ontario. Here is our then song from Tim Hicks, What a Song Should Do. If you don't

0: enough.
1: And that was John Party kicking his boots off and up one spot this week to number 25 with Boots Off.
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1: Sometime the life of a country artist isn't just all fun and games on stage. It can be a little bit of fun off stage. For instance, Russell Dickerson recently appeared on The Great American Sandwich Show. And he showed up ready to compete. He brought his signature BLATT, which is bacon, lettuce, avocado, tomato, turkey. Russell cut his sandwich with what he calls the hot dog cut and delivered it with the confidence of a man who has been defending this sandwich his whole life. His opponent showed up with homemade milk loaf bread and quilted bacon. Russell's sandwich lost, but you know what? It still sounds pretty delicious. Down three spots to song number 24. This is Russell Dickerson, Worth Your While.

0: And that was song number 24 from Russell Dickerson, Worth Your Wild. Coming up, Zach John King is stepping out of the opening slot and into the headlining spot for the very first time. That story is coming up.
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0: Zach John King grew up in Fayetteville, Georgia. It was his grandmother who first got him hooked on country music. Now, before music, he was a behavioral therapist. And then he moved to Nashville in 2021, spent years grinding it out, opening for Morgan Wallen on the I'm the Problem tour, and released his debut album, I'm What You Get, in August. Now he's taking the next step. His first ever headline tour, the Get to Drinking Tour, kicks off October 1st in Indianapolis. He says he wants every fan walking in to feel like part of the family from night one. Up one spot to number 23, this is Zach John King with Get to Drinking.

0: Wriggling makes a little bit of a slide down five spots to number 22 with his song, Love, Hate, Love.
1: Number 21.
0: There was a new study out this year that ranked the worst songs for staying productive at work. And get this, Morgan Wallen has 10 different songs that made the list of 98. And even held the top spot with his track, Smile. Here's a reminder of what that sounds like.
2: But it

great song, but maybe not the most energizing for a lazy Monday. Here now, up seven spots to song number 21. This is Morgan Wallen, Being By Now. No need.

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6: There. Toby Keith wrote, "Should have been a cowboy," in about 20 minutes at a steakhouse in Dodge City, Kansas, after watching a buddy named John strike out on the dance floor. Someone joked, "John, you should have been a cowboy." Decades later, a high school football team in Arizona named the Cowboys still sing that song after every single win. It's been a tradition that's over 20 years old. Here now is the team post-victory.

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1: Hi there and welcome back. It's nice to have you with us for the Cross Canada Country Countdown. I'm your host, Kate Ryan.
0: Number 20.
1: Josh Dumpf has a nice jump on the countdown this week with his latest, Johnny Walker, Back to Me. And Josh tells us the story behind the song.
2: Johnny Walker is kind of a cool song in the sense that it's an upbeat song about being sad. It's like personifying the bottle. This idea that Johnny Walker, bottle of alcohol sitting up on the shelf, is a guy that you're sitting at the bar talking to, saying, hey, I know you've seen this girl coming in and out of here, and could you please, this is the cleverness of the hook, the Johnny Walk, could you, Johnny, walk her back to me? Could you bring her back? I know you've seen her coming in and out of the bar, right? You two have had your moments. Can you just, say something to her?
1: Making a pretty good jump up five spots to number 20. This is Josh Stumpf, Johnny Walker, Back to Me.
0: Every Canadian country star started somewhere.
3: 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And this is the Cross Canada Country Countdown.

0: And that was song number 19, drifting down about three spots for Tyler Joe Miller, Under the Influence.
1: Number 18.
0: Even though it's been a few weeks since her passing, stars have continued to pay tribute to the legendary Dolly Parton by performing renditions of her biggest hits. Zach Top joins the whole group by doing his version of Here You Come Again.

0: Lauren Whitcomb makes a lively jump up one spot to number 17 with Kingdom of Fear.
1: Number 16.
0: Ella Langley just keeps making history. The CMA nominations have dropped recently, and she leads all artists with 9 nominations, including Entertainer of the Year and Album of the Year. But here's the really wild part. She's nominated against herself in Single of the Year category for both Choosing Texas and Be Her. That hasn't happened in 16 years, and the last time was with Miranda Lambert in 2010. Choosing Texas is now in its 21st week at number 1 on the all-genre Billboard Hot 100, closing in on Mariah Carey's all-time record of 22 weeks. The CMA Awards air November 18th on ABC. Up 3 spots to number 16. This is Ella Langley with Loving Life Again. Say

0: And that was Miss Ella Langley. Song number 16, Loving Life Again. So if you had the chance to go back in time and do something all over again, would you? Coming up, Morgan Wallen says that if he can go back and do it all over again, some things he wouldn't at all.
1: Don't move.
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0: Morgan Wallen recently looked back at his debut album, If I Know Me, and he got pretty honest about it. He was only 23 when it came out, and by his own admission, he didn't really have a complete grasp on who he wanted to be or what he wanted to say. He says there are songs on that record he would never record again. And his words were, "I'm sure those aren't hard to figure out if you listen to it." Down four spots to song number 15. This is Morgan Wallen, Don't We?
10: We

0: High Valley makes a gain this week, up one spot to song number 14 with Fools.
1: Let's take a break from counting down the top 30 and check out one on the rise. Here's one to watch.
0: John Morgan has Jason Aldean to thank for where he is right now. It was Aldean who signed him to both a publishing and record deal and personally told him Kid Myself should be his next single after hearing the demo. Here's John with the story behind that song.
2: That song was kind of the last one to make the record, honestly. I thought we wrapped up what we were going to cut and ended up having a write with Tyler Hubbard like that next week. I had never written with him before, and I remember kind of being nervous and bringing in a couple of ideas just to be sure he knew I could write songs. You know, sometimes you just never know with those first writes, but I threw that idea out to him. I'd had it in my phone for a minute, and he's like, man, there's something cool to that. So we ended up chasing it and ended up being a lot more personal than I thought it was going to be, like as far as the storyline. I wrote a lot of that stemming from, you know, me moving from North Carolina, or kind of being in that place of, I'd quit touring for a while, wasn't really touching music, and I remember just being in that phase of like, what am I doing now? What's the next step? You know, when I moved to Nashville, I sold a 10-acre farm that I bought and had big plans for, and along with that, I was in a fairly serious relationship, so that went with it as well. So that's what the song's about, and it's pretty special to me. It's cool to I've been able to watch it do its thing over the last couple of months and climbing the charts, man. It's pretty cool.
0: This is going to be one to watch from John Morgan, Kid Myself.

0: And that was our one to watch. Kid Myself from John Morgan. So we're a little more than halfway through the countdown this week. And are you curious as to who's going to be number one this week? Can Stella pull off 4 weeks in a row? Well, we've got a few more songs to get through first.
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0: So not only does he have his hands up, Jelly Roll has risen up to number 13 this week on the countdown.
1: Number 12.
0: Shaboozy had an unplanned wedding appearance and he wasn't even invited. A couple was taking photos along the Owens River in Mammoth Lake, California, when Shaboozy just floated on by on a tube during a camping trip with a group of friends, mid-ceremony, right behind the bride and groom. The wedding planner posted the video with the caption, "Not a styled shoot, not a setup, this actually happened." This is Shaboozy, and he's holding steady at number 12 with Cowgirl. Girl, shake it.

0: Shaboozy holds things steady in spot number 12 with his song, Cowgirl.
1: The Cross Canada Country Countdown, number 11.
0: The CCMA Awards are being handed out this weekend from Saskatoon. Now, the James Barker Band are hosting the festivities. They're also competing for 5 awards of their own, including Entertainer of the Year. Here, of 2 spots on the countdown this week, this is song number 11 from the James Barker Band, After Dark.
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2: Friday, September 18th, check out the Hand Weavers and Spinners Guild exhibit opening at the Timmins Museum from 5 to 7 p.m. Come see some incredible local art and meet the creators. 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
0: You might know us as Country 93.1. Officially, though, we're CHMTFM. 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
8: 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I wanted the song to have a really cinematic and dramatic feeling, almost like you're watching a car crash in slow motion. 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
1: Riley Green says there are only two judges whose opinion matters when it comes to a future girlfriend. His mom and his dog, Carl. We should just line them up and have Carl see who he goes to. That was Riley joking in a new interview. Now, his new album, That's Just Me, has dropped, and it features this week's number 9 song. Here holding steady, this is Riley Green with Think As You Drunk.

0: And that was Riley Green at number 9 with Think As You Drunk.
1: Number 8.
0: Tennille Towns had a specific vibe that she was going after with her new single, Sunshine's Free.
2: I wrote the song as a mission statement, kind of to my own heart, to like slow down and be intentional about noticing the joy that's all around us. I really hope this feels like rolling down the windows, breathing in the fresh summer air, and the taste of freedom that comes from being present in your own skin. It's like a constant practice for me and a reminder that right now is really all we have to hold on to.
0: Holding steady at number 8. This is Tennille Towns with Sunshine's Free. We are

0: And Taylor Swift drops down 3 spots to number 7 with her song, I Knew It, I Knew You.
1: Number 6.
0: Lainey Wilson is back behind the microphone for the CMA Awards for the 3rd year in a row, and it's actually her 2nd year as a solo host. The 60th annual CMA Awards airs November 18th live from Bridgestone Arena in Nashville on both ABC and Disney+. Now, Wilson is only the 3rd woman in the show's history to host, following Dolly Parton and Reba McEntire. But she's the 1st woman to solo host twice. She grew up watching the CMAs like it was a Super Bowl. Her words about this year, this one's going to be extra special, given that it's the 60th anniversary and Ella Langley is up for 9 awards. We believe her. And here now, up one spot to song number 6, this is Lainey Wilson with John Mayer and Phone Keys Wallet.

0: That was Lainey Wilson with a little help from John Mayer and Phone Keys Wallet. Song number 6 this week on the countdown. So we've got about 5 songs left. Can Stella Lefty hold on to number 1 for another week, making that 4 weeks in a row? If you want to know, you're just going to have to come back and join me for the rest of the countdown.
1: 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More of the Cross Canada Country Countdown coming up right after this.
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0: Well, it appears Dallas Smith has a good thing going. He rises up one spot to number 5 with his song, Good Time Goes.
1: Number 4.
0: Billboard has officially named Choosing Texas the number 1 song of the summer. And it's not even close. The song spent the entire summer at or near the top of the Hot 100, racking up 21 weeks at number 1 overall. To put that into perspective, it has passed Mariah Carey and Whitney Houston along the way. And only Mariah's All I Want for Christmas Is You has spent more weeks at the top in chart history. Ella continues to dominate the charts with her follow-up single, and here it is. Down one spot to song number 4. This is Ella Langley and Morgan Wallen with I Can't Love You Anymore.

0: Song number four from Ella Langley, Morgan Wallen, I Can't Love You Anymore.
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0: Kenny Chesney's 21st studio album, Silver Sands Marina, is now out. And he says the whole thing came together almost by accident. He started tweaking a few songs, finished the sequence, sat back and listened to the whole thing. And then he realized he'd made something he hadn't planned on. In his words, I've forgotten how powerful that experience can be. In a world of singles and playlists, he wanted to make a collection of songs that have a relationship to each other. Songs that speak to how life actually rolls out. And it features Megan Maroney, Colby Calais, and Tennille Towns. Up to spot number three, this is Kenny Chesney with Carry On.

0: All right, that was song number three from Kenny Chesney, Carry On. When we return, the battle is on. Who will be number one? We've just got a few more songs left.
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0: And welcome back to the countdown. I'm your host, Kate Ryan, and
3: number two.
0: Here's something to keep an eye on heading into the CMA Awards in November. Luke Bryan's new album, Signs, features a duet with Luke Combs called Finders Keepers. And Bryan says when he reached out to Combs about it, the answer was immediate. In his words, hell yeah, I'm in. Now the question is, when the two Lukes will perform it together live for the first time? Bryan says they want to find the right moment for a great stage performance. Taste of Country is connecting some dots and thinks the CMA Awards on November 18th could be just that moment. Nothing has been confirmed yet, but it does make a lot of sense. Holding steady at spot number two, this is Luke Combs with Be By You. Got

0: Well, that was our number two spot on the countdown this week from Luke Combs, Be By You. As always, I'm going to just pause the countdown.
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0: Russell Dickerson has released a live performance video of Happened to Me, filmed during a sold-out show at Red Rocks Amphitheater in Colorado. And it's something special. He opens up the performance with his own take on Cyndi Lauper's Girls Just Wanna Have Fun before launching into the double platinum hit with the crowd singing every word back to him.
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0: Stella Lefty wrote Boston sitting at a piano killing time while she waited for her boyfriend, singer Vincent Mason, to come and pick her up for one of their first dates. She wasn't even sure she loved it when she posted it online. Now it's sitting at number one on the Cross Canada Country Countdown for a fourth straight week. That song has led to a pretty magical year. A Grand Ole Opry debut, a sold-out headlining tour, and a gig at Nashville's legendary Bluebird Cafe coming up next month. Here now is your number one spot for the fourth week in a row. This is Stella Lefty and Boston.
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0: 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More Luke Combs. They got Whiskey River on the two. More Eric Church.
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7: We'll have a mix of sun and cloud this afternoon, getting up to 16. Cloudy tonight, could be showers overnight, down to 6. Clouds on Sunday, 30% chance of showers with a high of 12.
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12: We'll have a mix of sun and cloud this afternoon, getting up to 16. Cloudy tonight, could be showers overnight, down to 6. Clouds on Sunday, 30% chance of showers with a high of 12.
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day, Potts Farm was a place to go. 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Y'all ain't listening. Them old

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4: We'll have a mix of sun and cloud this afternoon, getting up to 16. Cloudy tonight, could be showers overnight, down to 6. Clouds on Sunday, 30% chance of showers, with a high of 12.
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4: We'll have a mix of sun and cloud this afternoon, getting up to 16. Cloudy tonight, could be showers overnight, down to 6. Clouds on Sunday, 30% chance of showers with a high of 12.
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7: We'll have a mix of sun and cloud this afternoon, getting up to 16. Cloudy tonight, could be showers overnight, down to 6. Clouds on Sunday, 30% chance of showers with a high of 12.
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7: We'll have a mix of sun and cloud this afternoon, getting up to 16. Cloudy tonight, could be showers overnight, down to 6. Clouds on Sunday, 30% chance of showers with a high of 12.
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9: Cloudy tonight. 40% chance of overnight showers down to 6. It'll be cloudy Sunday. Slight chance of showers reaching 12. Sunny and 14 on Monday.
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5: Cloudy tonight, 40% chance of overnight showers, down to 6. It'll be cloudy Sunday, slight chance of showers reaching 12. Sunny and 14 on Monday.
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10: Cloudy tonight, 40% chance of overnight showers down to 6. It'll be cloudy Sunday, slight chance of showers reaching 12. Sunny and 14 on Monday.
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4: Cloudy tonight, 40% chance of overnight showers down to 6. It'll be cloudy Sunday, slight chance of showers reaching 12. Sunny and 14 on Monday.
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